0: nights on his own. That shit feels like fucking. That shit feels like some ego tripping shit.
1: 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And I only drink when I overthink.

0: here in London for the first time to perform for you live. Johnny Vulture, Benjamin Andre, Dookie on drums, Possum Jenkins, and Andre, Ice Cold 3000. Performing their smash hit, Hey Ya! Ladies and gents, I give you...
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1: 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I can't go back down that road, Bubba.
0: Well, are you my brother's keeper?
1: Always.
0: Look out for me tomorrow, then.
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0: Fresh from England, English teacher, Mad Kong Sting, Mr. Bombastic, Mad Kong Shaggy, Tonka, Funky, Nalipoa, Chuchulas, Chuchulas.
1: This one is brutal and wild.
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0: Goodbye.
1: 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Every word was a grenade I threw at the floor. We were gasoline, matchsticks, flint and flame. 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

This week on Hands On Me, Jason Derulo and Megan Trainor go from red carpets to green acres. Can they milk the experience?

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1: Why is it the freshest? Look at the way the dancers move. Listen to the way the beat hits the groove. This is the show you don't wanna miss, cause nobody does it quite like this. Alright, ladies and gentlemen, B-boys and B-girls, it's about to be on like hot butter on, say what?
2: The popcorn!
1: That's right, all the way from Atlanta, GA,
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don't have to stay till morning. 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